sun in the sky, you know how I feel. Breeze drifting on by, you know how I feel. It's a new dawn, it's a new day.

0: nothing could be grander than to be in Louisiana
1: in the morning. In the morning, it's great to stay up late. Good morning. Good morning to you.
0: Might be just as iffy if we was in Mississippi.
1: When we left.

think about the generations and to say we want to make it a better place for our children and our children's children so that they know it's a better world for them and think they can make it a better place.

Stagger, stagger, stagger, stagger, stagger, stagger, stagger, stagger, stagger, stagger, stagger, stagger, stagger, stagger, stagger, stagger, stagger, stagger, stagger, stagger, stagger, stagger, stagger, stagger, stagger, stagger, stagger, stagger, stagger, stagger, stagger, stagger, stagger, stagger, stagger, stagger, stagger, stagger, stagger, stagger, stagger, stagger, stagger, stagger, stagger, stagger, stagger, stagger, stagger, stagger, stagger, stagger, stagger, stagger, stagger, stagger, stagger, stagger, stagger, stagger, stagger, stagger, stagger, stagger, stagger, stagger, stagger, stagger, stagger, stagger, stagger, stagger, stagger, stagger, stagger, stagger, stagger, stagger, stagger, stagger, stagger, stagger, stagger, stagger, stagger, stagger, stagger, stagger, stagger, stagger, stagger, stagger, stagger, stagger, st

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The world is waking up, and change is coming whether you like it or not.

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A round cookie with one bite out of it looks like a C. A round donut with one bite out of it also looks like a C. But it is not as good as a cookie. Oh, the moon sometimes looks like a

0: for me. C is for cookie, that's good enough for me. C is for cookie, that's good enough for me. Oh,
1: qui est mort? Jean le Porc. Qui le pleure? Le roi mort. Qui en rit? La bergerie.
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